Same tag, same short notice. She left to embark on a quest with one focus: to unearth this possible rebirth, the fulfillment of understanding her purpose on earth. No time to waste, she's hopping on a flight. The only way to make her and her fate unite. She's living through passion, life on a whim, ascending through the night. Now the journey begins.

0: it with my G's, half full is the cup. Domestic season, I play at the bridge with Alfie and Yo, we assessing the risk. I'm a striker like Earl and I score, I don't miss.
1: Yeah. I'm a striker like Earl and I score, I don't miss.

0: Life moves on, dance till dawn for the wrong reasons. Higher degrees will have reached freedom. Flights far east with a new season. Yo, life moves on, dance till dawn for the wrong reasons. Higher degrees will have reached freedom. Flights far east and a new season. Say less.
1: The room didn't change. I didn't see anything. 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

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Poor cat stares from his rooftop, dreaming the dance of the moon in the midnight glow. The sun meanwhile scrapes windows, feeding dreams from nights still sour.

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Naja boys and I say how far. Arab man say I start for the law. Angolan boy, Tabriya como star. My Jamaican dog, them I speak patois. 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Naja boys and I say how far. Arab man say I start for the law. Angolan boy, Tabriya como star. My Jamaican dog, them I speak patois. 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

pounded yam, egg on side, beris and hilib, loads of spice, rice and peas and a plantain nice. The child with bangs on her cultures thrive. Luanda, Angola, Kizaka Kofunzi, da Samush Kizomba, immigrant child with an African heart. We bring the food and the vibes and the bro. We're Ghanaian man in the end, so don't be surprised if I say chale. Melati, no friends in the end, so don't be spun if I say dale. Naja boys and I say how far. Arab man say I start for a lot. Angolan boy, Tabriyako Mustafa. Jamaican dog, never speak patois. Grew up with Ghanaian man in the end, so don't be surprised if I say chale. Melati, no friends in the end, so don't be spun if I say dale. Naja boys and I say how far. Arab man say I start for a lot. Angolan boy, Tabriyako Mustafa. Jamaican dog, never speak patois. Ole Dumari. Wahala no bother my life, I'm the life of the party. Bless me with energy, vibes and the power to overcome anything. I went to school with girls from Congo. They spoke French but they waist Lingala. They stepped fine and the girls from Niger had style and grace and shape. Like all my days for twain, that's back, that's nyash, that's let me not move too big. 5 million and 40, naughty, shorty, wine for them man and a gal and brought them back. And that's back when shubs had banging surf, so we matched, that's life in the LDN. Growing up fast with half of the world as friends. Grew up with Ghanaian man in the end, so don't be surprised if I say chale. Melati, no friends in the end, so don't be spun if I say dale. Naja boys and I say how far. Arab man say I start for the law. Angolan boy, Tabriyako Mustafa. Jamaican dog, them I speak patois. Grew up with Ghanaian man in the end, so don't be surprised if I say chale. Melati, no friends in the end, so don't be spun if I say dale. Naja boys and I say how far. Arab man say I start for the law. Angolan boy, Tabriyako Mustafa.

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1: 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Life's kaleidoscope that formed to you. So this ain't even us as God.
0: This ain't even us as God.
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0: This ain't even us as God.

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Learning your body language more so. And it's weird because on a spiritual level, the energy from your body tries to do the same thing that your brain does. But I just have way more space to communicate.

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They come at them funeral.

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0: Gangster, warrior, rasta, godson, God make me dance to the old drum. 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
0: Warrior, funk, boy, go, that's just how it is. Ratings, every street we go. 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

In a Rizzler, I raise the levels like tracks on a mixer. Pound on the ground till the cracks and the splinter. Till the impact measure max on a Richter. That's a lyric.

Feel spin man like a twister, hasta la vista, smash like glass in a pitcher, clash get wrapped like hash in a Rizzler, I raise the levels like tracks on a mixer, pound on the ground till it cracks in a splinter, till the impact measure max on a Richter, that's a lyric now, you don't wanna test folk bars, man a killer sound boy with a whisper. 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

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I raise the levels like tracks on a mixer. Pound on the ground till it cracks in a splinter. Till the impact measure max on a Richter. That's a lyric now, you don't wanna test folk bars. 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Clash, get wrapped like hash in a Rizzler. I raise the levels like tracks on a mixer. Pound on the ground till it cracks in a splinter. Till the impact measure max on a Richter. That's a lyric now, you don't wanna test folk bars. Man, a killer soundboy with a whisper.

gender. 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

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Profit from our illness, human resources opaque. Find another way, cause the pressure got us choking. 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
1: Rally round that. Any boy, this the army, I get slapped. 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
0: 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We got some action.
1: I got some action.
0: 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I'm trying to catch him.
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0: 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I wish a nigga would go against me. 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Fuck around, end up on the back street. And I don't cross so many times. Look, man.
2: I wish.